20. They brought me the bottles plenty. Now they've changed their tune. They bring me the bottles empty. Come diddlum day, oh little I-O-Day. Oh, that I was what I would be, there to be where I am not. Here am I where I must be, go where I would I cannot.

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It ain't no use in turning on your light, babe. The light I never know.

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Whoever said that doesn't know. I'm pretty sure that I don't know.

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Enjoy many channels of high relaxing effect. No commercial messages.